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Hold up, say that. Say five, strap on my dealers, I'm flying. I'm at the G6 like I'm on that. She be DMing and liking my piece like she horny. Spray out my thighs, the torch hanging, ain't Miss Mom.

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And if you want, I'd say something.

Hello and welcome to Gold Diggers here in Chippenham, our lovely Wiltshire. We're here to welcome a band formed a year ago by Paul Weller. Since that time, they've released 5 hit singles, just about to release their first album, which is entitled Café Bleu, and they're just about to start the first British tour. This is, in fact, the second gig that they've done. So give a big welcome, please, by turning your radio to Radio 1 and Stereo, and BBC 2, get your apparatus all sorted out for the Style Council.

fingers through your hair, waiting for, waiting for. Lovers all around, I wish you joy. Happiness to every girl and boy. I'm having a dream, we're getting somewhere.

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Right now, okay?

Mississippi, Holy Hills, South Carolina. A mountain ain't nothing but a tombstone for fire. And you can save the night here in America.

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And our mothers giving birth to us, the first wonder of the world, the spinning.

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And now you got the nerve to come to me and talking about this is your house? It seems that you forgot that I made the down payment and I have been paying the mortgage on this house for the last 5 years. So if anybody's got to leave this house tonight, it is surely not going to be me. So you better make up your mind, because baby, you just wasting time. You see, because I'm not packing my bags, I refuse to go anywhere. You can call the police, you can call your mama, you can call your papa. It doesn't matter to me, because I'm not going nowhere. 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

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Like I'm so fucking hood.

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What the fuck she mean by that? The other one looks at me like I'm the one that got her daughter strung out on crack. Fuck

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Fuck that!

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Fuck!

is it that every time I go out to a nightclub, only the ugly chicks want to step to me? I mean, like I'm ugly or something. What the fuck you mean?